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All right, if you don't know, feeling, what do I say? Tevin Campbell, the liberty minister, and I can listen to the channel of the Eating Yabraro. 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
0: 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Yeah. Yeah.
3: From Cosmo City to Polokwane.
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0: One of the issues that we are trying to confirm with the parties is that there is no military solution to the conflict. It looks like both of the parties, General Hemeti, General Burhan, still think that something can be achieved militarily in this conflict, and conflict unfortunately goes on as long as somebody thinks that he or she or the group can achieve something through the military means, and this is unfortunately still the situation. But we are trying our best, and luckily the countries of the region and countries who can influence to these parties do not believe to military solution anymore of this conflict.
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10: Jacob Zuma was the state president of this country. He was here when our people were crying about illegal immigrants, illegal spaza shops. Today he stands on platforms and say people are speaking English. How convenient is that? Supporting March and March, standing in the streets and marshalling our people to chaos and anarchy. There are formations in our politics that have embraced an open ethno-nationalism, politically convenient to mobilize our people politically for an election manipulation.
9: Balula o thegile gape gato ya President Cyril Ramaphosa go thibela moshumo wa tshepidiso ya komiti ya palamente ya go leka go mofolosa setulong ka gore palamente e swanetše go latela tshepidiso ya maleba.
10: The foundational report on which this process rests is itself the subject of review before the courts to be heard in September. Our considered view is that it cannot be served

0: call for Parliament to charge ahead with a full inquiry on the foundation that the competent court may yet set aside. When that very court is seized with assisting Parliament to settle the base record from which it must work, it is better to allow another competent forum to do its work so that Parliament proceeds once properly and on solid ground rather than twice wastefully and uncontested ground.
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0: The Speaker stands above this contest. The institution of the National Assembly must remain neutral, and the Speaker is properly preserving that neutrality by filing a notice to abide the decision of the court. The Speaker has acted correctly, constitutionally, and with complete propriety throughout, and the ANC stands fully behind the office and the person of the Speaker. Any attempt to draw the Speaker into the merits of this matter is misplaced, and the ANC will not countenance it.
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0: Since March of this year, we have seen our internal processes second-guessed, our conferences interdicted, and our lawful exercise of our own constitutional instruments litigated upon at every turn. This pattern calls for deep introspection, and we do not exclude the possibility of elevating our treatment to a formal complaint through the proper channels provided by the law. Consider what is at stake. There are 703 branches in the Eastern Cape. Every one of them wishes to go to conference, yet not a single ward, not a single branch among our 703 is party to this litigation.
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3: come here in South Africa 2024, I come to look for the job. As always, everybody knows that our country, Malawi, is poor. So we come here so that we can get the job and then we can manage to support our families. But things are tough because now we don't have even work. They chase us from the work because of the working permit. We don't have working permit.
2: Modudi o mongwe wa naga ya Malawi John Zadi o rile ga ya košiša gore goreng maAforika Borwa tsweletša ditlhobaelo o kgola gore maAforika a tshwanela go thekgana.
4: This situation, I don't like it. Because we are Africans, so I don't know why those things is doing here. Yeah, but we understand because it's not our country, but I'm African.
2: Go ba gona ga dipese go makaditse bontsi jwa badudi modudi wa motse wa Lenasia South Malefatsele o re badudi ga se ba tsebišwa gore lefelo le le tla šomišwa bjale ka la nakwana la bafaladi.
5: Yeah, we spoke to the management here. We told them we are not going to allow them to stay here overnight because our information tells us that they arrived last night and we didn't understand in the first place why they were brought here. We haven't even received that answer. But now we are happy. That's why we've been here throughout the whole day. We didn't leave to ensure that everybody leaves.
2: Modudi o mongwe Tshapong Kobeni o re ga ba kgatlhanong le bafaladi e fela ba nyaka ba tsena ka mono nageng ka ditsela tsa maleba.
6: I'm very happy as the chairman of SANCO to seeing that our South African law have done their job to take these people back home. As the law that, as we know, everyone must go and fix his particulars so that they may come back, maybe for work or something else. We are not saying we're chasing people away from South Africa, but it's fair enough. People must be in proper details when they arrive in South Africa so that we can be able to control maybe our countries.
7: Following the departure of the 17 buses,
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11: 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So we are not going to stop until the people are finished. So through that then we got a no deadline. Whoever can put their own deadline, but we taking the people, we got no deadline until they finish, not to get to killed here. 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
11: 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You as the owner of the media, you just hear it, but for them is like hell.
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15: For the first time we have been accused who has come forward and has given us detail that we would not have been made aware of, that evidence we would not have been able to obtain, that would have resulted in a travesty of justice, that would have resulted in some of the key figures in the South African Police Services not being charged.
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16: Your Worship, I don't want to go into the specifics of what we discuss in our consultations with the NPA with regard to the affidavit that has been put forth by Mr. McCullough, but it is fair to say, and it is correct, that other very high-ranking officials would be implicated in
14: Matlala o ipone molato ditetofatsong ka moka kgatlhanong nae tseo a di baletswego ke Maserata Ignatius Dupreez.
17: In respect of count yourself as accused one, in respect of count number two, how do you plead?
16: Guilty.
17: In respect of count number three, you as accused number one, how do you plead? In respect of count number four, you as accused number one, how do you plead?
16: Guilty.
17: In respect of account number two, regarding accused number two, whom you duly represent in line with exhibit A1, how does accused number two plead?
16: Guilty.
14: Le ga go lebelo khorotseko e sa tlotse ya sepheto sa ge ba di therishano tsa kwano yeo e fitheletjego ke tsa maleba Maserata Dupreez o re go sanya kega nako ya go shetsa dingwala jo pele go ka fitlhelwa sepheto sa mafelelo.
17: We have reached a stage of proceedings where the court with due regard to the inputs provided, the various exhibits and submissions given, that I must make a decision as to whether the sentence agreement is a just sentence. I have already highlighted some aspects of concern to the parties involved. I am not in a position today to make a finding as to whether it is indeed a just sentence.
14: Le kalala botshitshi ba bo sechaba le phaetse ka thoko di tshishinyo tsa gore matlala o itheretse gore a tlhankele kotle ya gagwe le filong lefe la ditirelo tsa tshokollo moleledi wa NPA ke Kaiser Khanyago.
18: There are certain things we needed from him, and it was stated in there. He must come and be a state witness and many other things. And then there's also the element where, instead of giving the full sentence, was now being reduced for whatever reason. That is a give and take, and that's what we are presenting.
14: Sepheto sa kgorotsheko beke e tlago se tla shetsa ge ba kwano yeo e rerilwego ga e tse le tlhakore pego ye re tlhamotse kere ditapo wa SABC Sphiwe Mkhize ke Beatrice Tshilwane tlhokwala tsela.
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20: I am a Zimbabwean. I live in South Africa legally. I have nothing against the South Africans demanding that illegal foreigners should go home. I am here to make an honest living, and I am now part of the community. We acknowledge that some foreign nationals commit crime in South Africa. We live peacefully with the community here. We came here to work, to make a living so that we can support our children. And that is what we have been doing.
21: I have been here for almost 4 years now. I do not start any trouble with anyone in the community. I am just here to work. Even when there are challenges in the community, I stick with the community. Even though I am from the neighboring country of Zimbabwe, I have become part of the community here.
19: ba bangwe ba badudi ba re metse ya bo bona ke fa o ditjo tsa go fapafapana tsa mononageng ya Afrika Borwa le dinaga mabapi di gona go kopana ya ba shebe-shebe. 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
3: We live peacefully with the migrants that have settled in our community. They even support our businesses too. We do not want them to leave. They help us a lot.
21: We do not want these people to leave. They have become an integral part of our community. We rely on them for things such as supporting our businesses and growing our economy.
4: These people from neighboring countries like Zimbabwe, we spend a lot of years living with them. Some of them, they have babies with our sisters. As SMNs, we have babies with their sisters there. So we live together since then. Some of them, when they came here, their intention is to make crime. Some of them, they came here to make work.
19: O mongwe wa baetapele ba setšhaba tikologong ya Niane, Patrick Namadimbo, o dirile boipiletso go bafaladi bao ba sena go mangwalo a go ba dumelela go ba ka mononageng gore ba boele dinageng tsa bo bona go yo lokiša mangwalo a bona pele ga ge ba ka boa.
21: As the chief, I fully stand with the pronouncement that was made by the president that migrants who are without proper documents, who entered the country through illegal means, should not be in our country. They must go back to their countries of origin to get their permits in order. However, those that are here legally are more than welcome to stay, because even here in this community, there are legal migrants that we have been living with harmoniously.
19: Go le bialo bolaodi bja sephodisa sa ka mono profenseng bo re botla oketsa palo ya maphodisa pele ga ge letšatši la bo 30 la kgwedi ya June le fihla. 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
22: We know what is going on in the province of Limpopo. We are aware of the sentiment of the people of this particular province. Although you cannot underestimate that other elements can also come and things can turn otherwise, but we are ready. They will find us waiting for whatever. Any person who will take law into his own hands. The duty to protect the country lies with the police, nobody else. The president has spoken to us very well, very strongly about that. That lies with us, nobody else. So we cannot allow the authority of the state just to be taken by other people hijacking it when we are there.
19: Go le bialo go setse go fetile bafaladi ba diketekete mo lwaneng wa Bade Bridge e le ge ba boela dinageng tsa bo bona dibekeng tse pedi tsa go feta. 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
1: 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Nku offered several explanations for the money, including that it allowed him to travel discreetly and that he preferred using cash instead of bank cards. However, evidence leader advocate Teboho Mosikili confronted Nku with bank records showing that he used his bank card for several toll gate payments while traveling between Johannesburg and Durban. The commission also heard that most of the money remained intact when Ngu was found with it, raising further questions about his explanation that the money was intended for travel expenses. I am Sibahle Mota in Pretoria.
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2: 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This after entering into a plea agreement with the state. He has been separated from the case and is expected to turn state witness, Musamtlongo, in Johannesburg.
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2: The first three accused in the matter, Rachel Kutumela, her daughter and her sister Anna and Flora Shokane, are expected to stand trial in the Polokwane High Court in October. During bail proceedings of the eight accused, investigating officer Captain Keshimabunda testified that the accused could interfere with ongoing investigations if released. He also told the court that a witness survived an alleged kidnapping attempt in Polokwane, allegedly linking to the accused. The defense, however, disputes any connection between the accused and the kidnapped attempt. The court is expected to deliver a judgment on the bail application today. Nsuku Shurubana for SABC News in Polokwane.
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3: The incident has sent shockwaves across the Vaal. The six suspects were eventually arrested after police followed up on information. They face various charges including rape, attempted murder, kidnapping, assault with intent to cause grievous bodily harm, and robbery. During their first court appearance on Wednesday this week, the media was not allowed to take pictures of them as they are still to undergo an identity parade. The National Prosecuting Authority says it will oppose bail.
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4: 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Nku offered several explanations for the money, including that it allowed him to travel discreetly and that he preferred using cash instead of bank cards. However, evidence leader advocate Teboho Mosikili confronted Nku with bank records showing that he used his bank card for several toll gate payments while traveling between Johannesburg and Durban. The commission also heard that most of the money remained intact when Nku was found with it, raising further questions about his explanation that the money was intended for travel expenses. I am Sibahle Mota in Pretoria.
1: National Education, Health and Allied Workers Union Nehauka Baripana ya go swara conference ya yona bosetšhaba ka hoteleng ya Birchwood ka Boksburg ka Gauteng o letetse gore dikemedi di lekole tema 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
5: 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It is also expected to launch a book recording the union's history since its inception in 1987. 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
0: The holiday period will be a busy one for some of our teachers and learners, with the back-on-track teacher training and the winter school for matrics taking place. Thank you to all who will be giving up some of their holiday to improve learning outcomes across grades. While we are subsidizing holiday security at 430 schools at risk during the holiday period, we appeal for the public's help in protecting school properties. Please keep a close eye on your local school during the holiday and report anything suspicious to the SAPS immediately.
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0: Mozambique, Zimbabwe, le wena Botswana. 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
2: 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Letela auto assessment ya gago. Go thoma ka la 1 go fitla ka la 12 July goba faela go thoma ka la 13 July ka e-filing goba ka SARS mobile app etela sars.gov.za SARS at your service
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1: 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They even support our businesses too. We do not want them to leave. They help us a lot.
2: We do not want these people to leave. They have become an integral part of our community. We rely on them for things such as supporting our businesses and growing our economy.
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3: 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It is noteworthy that the very report upon which these allegations are premised is itself the subject of intended legal challenge by the Premier. Premier Mabuyane remains focused on his constitutional responsibilities and his mandate of serving the people of the Eastern Cape.
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4: The first three accused in the matter, Rachel Kutumela, her daughter and her sister Anna and Flora Shokane, are expected to stand trial in the Polokwane High Court in October. During bail proceedings of the eight accused, investigating officer Captain Keshima Bunda testified that the accused could interfere with ongoing investigations if released. He also told the court that a witness survived an alleged kidnapping attempt in Polokwane, allegedly linking to the accused. The defense, however, disputes any connection between the accused and the kidnapped attempt. The court is expected to deliver a judgment on the bail application today. Nsukushirubana for SABC News in Polokwane.
0: O letsetse gore le kgone go rotsheka ya masetrata wa Fer Enegen e bee letšatši kgwedi la kgopelo ya beile ya batho ba tshelang bao ba latofatšago ka go kata basadi ba bararo ka lefelong la go rekišang le go nwa madila ka tshepiso go labana go begwa bagonelelo ba tshela gape ba swere bareki bothopjwang pele ga ge ba ba hula fa o gape ba gotse go tšhelete ya mongwe lefelo leo le dilo tše dingwe. 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
5: The incident has sent shockwaves across the Vaal. The six suspects were eventually arrested after police followed up on information. They face various charges including rape, attempted murder, kidnapping, assault with intent to cause grievous bodily harm, and robbery. During their first court appearance on Wednesday this week, the media was not allowed to take pictures of them as they are still to undergo an identity parade. The National Prosecuting Authority says it will oppose bail.
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I keep it so I go for the television, so Jatobin FM. Omokojolo, DJ, Etaps of the Soul. Feel like I'm together, like you with you. 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On a link, we are better, Gamula, in a more ish, baby, Jalo for a key. Echoes, Vanali Amy, Nitiko Kule Afro Jag. Eva Simons, who think of how take over Kilvichola Kosha control. It will require Regis and Jarago Gams, Le Technique. 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
1: 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The account of the Department of Basic Education, the National Department of Basic Education, is not in error. There is not a single cent that is owing on our account. The debt that we spoke about, 104 million, is said to be owed by a number of schools that fall under the Tshwane area.
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2: 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They even support our businesses too. We do not want them to leave. They help us a lot.
3: We do not want these people to leave. They have become an integral part of our community. We rely on them for things such as supporting our businesses and growing our economy.
0: O sa lebelo mapodisa le mpopara ya go maatlafatsa thumelo ya ona go lebeletswe le tšatši kgwedi la 13 kgweding ya Phupu leo le beilwego la gore bafaladi bao ba sena go mangwela go ba ka mo nageng 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
4: We know what is going on in the province of Limpopo. We are aware of the sentiment of the people of this particular province. Although you cannot underestimate that other elements can also come and things can turn otherwise, but we are ready. They will find us waiting for whatever. Any person who will take law into his own hands. The duty to protect the country lies with the police, nobody else. So we cannot allow the authority of the state just to be taken by other people hijacking it when we are there.
0: Tonakhule East. 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
5: 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It is noteworthy that the very report upon which these allegations are premised is itself the subject of intended legal challenge by the Premier. Premier Mabuyane remains focused on his constitutional responsibilities and his mandate of serving the people of the Eastern Cape.
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0: On play just right brand, cut $39.99 or second R18. 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
2: 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It just has been poorly managed. And so it's good for us to see the minister now putting his foot down and putting the ball into Dada Morero's court to say, explain why you think we shouldn't. Now, obviously, he's going to give every reason he can, and this is certainly not good for politics. In the past, the politicians have intervened and not allowed Treasury to take these tough stances. But for the first time, we're seeing that the politicians are realizing that that was part of the problem.
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3: This time around I'm worried because a few years ago, 5 years ago, we had the 21 situation in KwaZulu-Natal and even here on the East Rand. Now, that time, we didn't have the very same experience and the very well-equipped public order policing units that we had in 2008. And it was quite difficult to contain it in KwaZulu-Natal. It caused major, running into, I think, 50, 60 billion rand loss of properties and infrastructure. So that is what is worrying to me.
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4: 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The account of the Department of Basic Education, the National Department of Basic Education, is not in error. There is not a single cent that is owing on our account. The debt that we spoke about, 104 million, is said to be owed by a number of schools that fall under the Tshwane area.
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4: In our constitutional scheme, the owner of schools is the province, and the province is responsible for the day-to-day running of schools. The National Department of Basic Education does not run day-to-day operations of schools, nor do we have schools on our balance sheet, so we don't owe schools. So we are responsible for national guidelines, we are responsible for national legislation, we are responsible for curriculum as well as assessment.
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5: 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Our livelihood depends on our ability to transport passengers safely and efficiently. We anticipate that the demonstrations on March 30 will be conducted peacefully and responsibly. The NTA is hopeful that our business operations will flourish as usual.
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6: This time around I'm worried because in you know a few years ago 5 years ago we had the 21 situation in KwaZulu-Natal and even here on the East Rand. Now that time we didn't have the very same experience of, and the very well-equipped public order policing units that we had in 2008. And it was quite difficult to contain it in KwaZulu-Natal. It caused major, running into I think 50, 60 billion rand loss of properties and infrastructure. So that is what is worrying to me.
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7: 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And the request, Chair, is for a stand down. For now, we will probably request for an hour and then assess the situation, Chair, and then we'll advise.
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8: We see massive debt rising and the city of Durban really shouldn't be in this precarious position with its finances. It just has been poorly managed. And so it's good for us to see the minister now putting his foot down and putting the ball into Dada Marrera's court to say, explain why you think we shouldn't. Now, obviously, he's going to give every reason he can, and this is certainly not good for politics. In the past, the politicians have intervened and not allowed Treasury to take these tough stances. But for the first time, we're seeing that the politicians are realizing that that was part of the problem.
4: Le khono ke ngwaga wa bone o tloga mola baswa ba masome pedi tee ba tlhokagala go lefelong la ona la madila la Enyobene go la Scenery Park ka Kugombo City. 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Sedima Mfeko
9: The families are holding out hope that the findings of the inquest brings them the closure they desire. They want to know what exactly happened and who is ultimately responsible. A ruling on the inquest is expected to be delivered on the 10th of July, and a number of families also plan to honor and remember their children today in separate ceremonies. City Mom Feku, SABC News, Kokombo City.
4: Tabago National Taxi Alliance. 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
2: okay,
3: number phone, or one chakorina, or yaka or tomadisha, or vote.
2: Okay,
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4: Eh.
5: 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It's mixed up. Is it what I did?
4: Eh, vele vele go jwa lokennete. 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
1: something. Hey, kukong!
2: Oh, Evan, Sophia.
0: Hey.
2: Yes, yes, yes.
0: Hey, the phone man.
2: No, no, I won't allow to man.
0: Ah, yeah. Really, but really.
2: What?
0: How fedile? Why you fedile so?
3: Sophia, Baba na re, pleke ra mimo go yona, se pleke right. 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
0: No, Hukong.
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3: 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Or dinner ya ya home?
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1: The BMA successfully processed 6,709 Malawian nationals for repatriation and 1,521 Zimbabwean nationals. Meanwhile, yesterday, 17 buses transporting foreign nationals arrived at the port without the required emergency travel certificates and were directed to the Messina truck shop area until the necessary documentation was obtained and verified. In addition, BMA says Home Affairs-related verifications as well as police-related clearances must first be completed at the Messina Refugee Reception Centre before arrival at the Beitbridge border. Eva Chipa for SABC News in Johannesburg.
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2: 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Our livelihood depends on our ability to transport passengers safely and efficiently. We anticipate that the demonstrations on March 30 will be conducted peacefully and responsibly. The NTA is hopeful that our business operations will flourish as usual.
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3: The purpose of this peaceful march is actually to hand over a memorandum of demand to the relevant municipal departments for local economic development, for public safety and security, for infrastructure neglect, and public service delivery. All stores are advised to close until 2 o'clock. We've managed to talk with the Somali Community Service Council to send a direct order to all the Somalian stores in the area to close.
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4: Each of them want to be furnished with the plea agreement, which has of course not yet been finalized. You would know that the plea agreement is between the defense and the state in the matter pertaining to Vusimosi Cat Matlala turning state witness and also pleading guilty and also providing police with this affidavit that has been on everyone's lips, the one we understand in which Vusimosi Cat Matlala is now using to get a lenient jail time.
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5: 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Now, it is not everyone that sees the need to say, I'm not only going to be a beneficiary, but I will make sure that I lead the way in order for our people to be liberated, but also to ensure that the freedom that those that came before us fought for do not go in vain.
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2: 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So we need the government to actually create some programs so they can teach the people so they know that there are Batsonga Machangana people who are here in this country who deserve to be treated like South African citizens. Not because we speak the same language with the people from Mozambique, it does not mean that we are not South African citizens.
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3: The BMA successfully processed 6,709 Malawian nationals for repatriation and 1,521 Zimbabwean nationals. Meanwhile, yesterday, 17 buses transporting foreign nationals arrived at the port without the required emergency travel certificates and were directed to the Messina truck shop area until the necessary documentation was obtained and verified. In addition, BMA says Home Affairs-related verifications as well as police-related clearances must first be completed at the Messina Refugee Reception Centre before arrival at the Beitbridge border. Eva Chipa for SABC News in Johannesburg.
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4: 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It's because that he was found with what would be or the trouser that belongs to one of the deceased that was bloodstained. He's under questioning at this moment. So we request members of the community who might know this suspect who's known to the family and known to the people at Dukom's farm area of harassment. He's a 29-year-old boy. He's still at large.
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B.O.P. Motorola family or Mosate, Quatable with Tabby Show, Irio Bedi, Hodim Rakar, Stanford Putimato, Utorabella John, Narana defeat Lekatla, Yamuta Mang, Tobel.

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2: In the Johannesburg inner city and Hillbrow, two major processions will affect the morning grid. First, the group march and march will gather at Besnedia Square. Starting at 10 o'clock in the morning, they will march to raise awareness regarding inner city safety, youth development, and to demand better community service access. The route goes east on Helen Joseph Street, left onto Troy Street, which becomes Twist Street, left onto Godse Street, and right into Queen Street to submit their memorandum at Constitutional Hill. Simultaneously, the Labour and Civic Organisation will be marching to engage the Department of Home Affairs over concerns regarding illegal immigration policies and local labour compliance.
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3: The gathering is aimed at discussing the planned march, addressing concerns from all stakeholders, and encouraging a peaceful and orderly demonstration. The nationwide march against illegal immigration, led by March and March in partnership with other civic organizations, is expected to take place in various parts of the country on Tuesday, 30th of June. Thabang Morutlwa, SABC News, Klerksdorp.
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4: Our people, they get attacked all the time because they are always confused of being people from outside. So we need the government to actually create some programs so they can teach the people so they know that there are Batsonga Machangan people who are here in this country who deserve to be treated like South African citizens. Not because we speak the same language with the people from Mozambique, it does not mean that we are not South African citizens.
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6: 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This clearly indicates to the court that the state has a strong case against the applicants in this matter. To further elaborate, the affidavits by the applicants rarely became mute in relation to this issue, thereby acknowledging the seriousness of the offences they are facing, the prima facie evidence held by the state, and the minimum sentence if convicted.
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0: Now, Opera Air Fryer, you open a level of the website thing. 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
1: ke leboga our message is simple and is very clear that we want to build businesses that are sustainable, that are competitive and that are able to create jobs. And then in this financial year, the budget speech, I made it very clear that we will continue to support SME mm-hmm. through business development, entrepreneurship training, mentorship, market access, and investment facilitation. And then Rebuile Hore will also be able to move beyond simply providing equipment. We'll be helping entrepreneurs to acquire skills, network, and opportunities that needs to grow successful businesses. So generally, the MEC was very clear that the Premier has directed us to focus on the PGBS. So there are strategic sectors that seek to make us navigate to the better economy. Around sectors of agriculture, manufacturing, and mining. So when we support our SMEs, global focus are more, they will be able to take from those sectors for contribute better to the economy.
0: Aha, ka ga lefapa le na le maikarabelo a go tšwetša pele tlhabollo ya ikonomi le boeti le tšea karolo bjang mo festivaleng ya ngwaga woo wa Ziyakhala mo Sun City.
1: Yeah, our participation goes just far beyond just attending the Ziyakhala. You recall that even last year we participated, and in my budget speech I tried to outline the number of tourists that has visited our province. That has always made our province to be very unique as a tourism destination point. And when people visit in numbers to the province, it actually tells about the contribution to the economy. So we see Ziyakhala Mo Sun City as an important economic platform that showcases the Northwest to have thousands of visitors from across the South Africa, because we'll be pulling from all points of the province. of the country, but also internationally, because there are other countries that come for this important event. So it is an opportunity for us to market our tourism attraction and to market our destination. And Sun City, strategically, it is one of the biggest employers in the province, by the way, focusing on the hospitality and gaming. So we're excited that in this case, we'll be able to promote investment opportunities, and we'll also be able to expose our local businesses to new customers. People are coming, they sleep over, they eat, they pour petrol, and some of them might even go even beyond the date of the event. So South Africa is working closely with Sun City in this case as a stakeholder to ensure that the local entrepreneur benefits, and through the trading opportunities and tourism promotion. I have said in my budget speech that 562 tourism operations across the province will be supported, and part of what we'll be doing is this. Events such as this one, it stimulates the accommodation establishments, restaurants, transport operators, fuel stations, informal traders, and many other businesses. Because every visitor also spends money in here, and they contribute towards the economic growth, and they support the local jobs. And that is why we strongly support the initiative here, or the flagship activities like this one and others. We have already contracted with Sun City. I said it also in my commitment in the budget and the policy statement that our collaboration through the MOU with government broadly put us to a point of saying this kind of an activity will advance the interests of our people and create jobs and benefit the economy of the province.
0: Aha, gare ruma le lena re lailana le lena le ka re botsa gore ana a ke manu a mafenga ile ngore le fapala lena department ya lena ena le ona go tshwetsa pele province ya le bua bodikela a biele ka le filo la boeti leo le ratwago le go kgethwa ke baeng go tswa gole le gaufi.
1: Our strategy gamo Northwest is to say throughout the year we will be focusing on promotion of areas maybe they might come for leisure, for business tourism, for heritage, for culture. I must say just this time around, because we'll be collecting from different artists, Baba Tango demonstrated their culture and heritage. You will be able to go through the sweet melodies of some of the songs that you will meet Botswana, because this is a province of Botswana predominantly. You visit the museum around Mofuasi of Bakata Bakapilani. You visit the area of Mahikeng, Koha, Khosi Muntshiwa. You go through the other areas. You will then start to see the beauty of this province in terms of culture and heritage. So what we are doing exactly through these collaborations, we are strengthening destination marketing. We are supporting the major events, not only Ziyakhala. Sun City is our consistent partner. We support so many initiatives, or Rusty Walks, so many initiatives that we normally come in there. We also send out other messages beyond just people coming to sleep and dance and drink. Messages of responsible gambling, messages of responsible liquor trading, messages of liquor usage, message of anti-gender-based violence, message of anti-poaching, because we are the host of the Big Five around Sun City, Pilanesberg. So there are so many other important messages that will be spreading, but also just selling and advertising the tourism destination points of the province.
0: Ha mo le khotla petition re tloga re lebogile nako e le re file go yona mo Thobela FM re re a wa bekeng ye go ba kire go sasa lips nenghle ka mo Sun City Ziyakhala re lakela tsa matlhatse le matlhogonolo le leetong la lena ga le nete fatsa gore bonang dilo ka moka display ka thelelo ka fao
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0: Sledge, Rotomala Family, Boshata, what's the way to have you? Ares, the greatest dancer. He's the greatest dancer. I get to go royal or kill a room mona when a room level warage, a low dance out. A comb of finger in a good little and then a good little just talking. Yeah, but I fish in the Halavan. 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Get you another coffee for three. 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
1: 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You save and score.
0: Aha, what about a family massage? 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

0: Yeah, Tobel FM 66 Ziakala Mosan City. 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
3: That will take us to mid-July, which is the 15th of July, 2026. The state then requested for them during the latter part of July, last 2 weeks of July, that they come to the offices of the state, the CSR building. We will provide them with the copy of the USBs that they need to come to the laptops so that we can connect up their USBs to their laptops, open it, and so that they can also satisfy themselves with it.
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4: 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But however, because there were imminent arrest in between, you'd realize that they appeared on the 25th of this month, which is 2 days back. So it will mean that the investigation is still ongoing. However, there was nothing we could do. We allowed the postponement to give them enough time to investigate, and then we can proceed with trial.
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5: 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This clearly indicates to the court that the state has a strong case against the applicants in this matter. To further elaborate, the affidavits by the applicants verily became mute in relation to this issue, thereby acknowledging the seriousness of the offences they are facing, the prima facie evidence held by the state, and the minimum sentence if convicted.
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6: 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No one should be subjected to violence or fear for exercising their right to choose how they travel. Each incident has been reported to SAPS and we appreciate the support of law enforcement and other role players. These cowardly criminals must be caught and brought to book.
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2: We have made significant progress with the witness. However, the process is still ongoing, Chair. And if we were to proceed with Mr. Nku's evidence right now, Chairperson, given the time of the day, we would not finish because we still have to wrap up that process and then come back for his testimony, Chair. Our humble request, Chair, would be that we proceed with his evidence on Monday and we adjourn today's proceeding.
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3: We've got evidence of movements of transactions. We have got information about where these people met and they were placed in that same place at the same time. And we have got information of their transaction being having been transferred to each other in cash. And therefore, that money was ultimately then sent to the lawyers. And the lawyers then used the money to buy this property.
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4: July 2026. The same day we requested for them during the latter part of July, last 2 weeks of July, that they come to the offices of the state, the CSR building. We will provide them with the copy of the USBs that they need to keep the laptops so that we can connect up their USBs to the laptops, open it, and so that they can also satisfy themselves with it.
1: Economic Freedom Fighters e jo le ditse maikutlo a go tlhoka kholofelo go speakera sa parlamente Thoko Didiza maikutlo a o a tsweleditswe ka leina la tapelo wa mokgatlho o Julius Malema seo se 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
5: The Economic Freedom Fighters has officially submitted a motion to the Deputy Speaker of the National Assembly in terms of Section 52, Subsection 4 of the Constitution, read together with Rule 28 of the Rules of the National Assembly, for the removal of the Speaker of the National Assembly, Ms. Thoko Didiza, from office. The EFF has taken this decision because the Speaker has fundamentally failed to discharge the constitutional responsibilities of her office with the independence, impartiality, and integrity required of a presiding officer of Parliament.
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6: That already, due to the fact and the section which arrested the accused persons, it was going to be, the investigation was completed and we were going to be sent either to a forum or a court where we were supposed to proceed with trial. But however, because there were imminent arrest in between, you'd realize that they appeared on the 25th of this month, which is 2 days back. So it will mean that the investigation is still ongoing. However, there was nothing we could do. We allowed the postponement to give them enough time to investigate, and then we can proceed with trial.
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0: akho
1: Sinovundo Mo and then I fell in love with the afropop then I started doing afropop but then the music engiyothandayo ipop mostly done by chain smokers overseas
0: so
1: I'm tapping in kancane kuleyo sound leyo I sound engizoyenza nje
0: and you're confident good to know you're fika nawe la so I asked you about the style of music that you're into so we chazileke le ukuthi what style of music you're into so so you do e afropop when
1: yes
0: sizodlala ingoma yakho la Maliami
1: yes
0: tell us about Maliami
1: okay so Maliami ngasho ukuthi kahle kahle ukuthi ngenze afropop it doesn't mean ukuthi amanye ama genre angikwenzi yabo
0: yeah
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2: Yeah.
1: Sadropa ne uyangizwa.
2: Yeah.
1: And abantu bayathanda kakhulu side le 3 step, and then we were like, okay, let's just for now let's just give them an EP ye 3 step. Sibone ukuthi bazoyi receive kanjani.
2: Yeah.
1: So sishayileke imali yami which is ingoma ehlanganisa ama sound amaningi kakhulu. So my producer u Kzaka is from Limpopo. So ufake i taste ye Likompo
2: phakathi
1: la. 3 step.
2: Oh wow.
1: Yes. And
2: wow,
1: also there's a guy called Snaka.
2: Yeah.
1: He's a very good producer now. So so I've got two producers base Limpopo bafaka i Likompo ku 3 step, and then I have Dista who's an engineer applying kakhulu 3 step. So those guys mabakhandi beats
0: le. You know, Yazini, ngiphela inhliziyo nje. I'm in a hurry to hear what all those ingredients, what kind of product they come up with. Pekwan mase kuhlanganiswe konke lokho. But yeah, before sizongena engwemeni yakho, it's not too often where we get to see someone coming in with an entourage of all ladies.
1: Okay.
0: Like an all ladies entourage. Ama potikato kwenzakalanda. Left and right, who do you have in studio here?
1: I have my manager.
0: Yeah.
1: Uandiswa.
0: Yeah.
1: And I also have my girlfriend Utemren. Carson, Tim Carson.
0: Which one is your girlfriend? Which one is your manager? oh, love is in the air. Oh.
1: Oh my God.
0: Hey, Bantu. Okay. Beautiful stuff. So, sizodlala lengoma ke manje. I want you to be the one introducing this song. Well, that's what I normally do. Put people we spot lapan and say, just tell them kuthi nayo ke eshisayo, get to hear about it, know about it. Angazi ukuthi yothini. Just imagine yourself being me. You are the broadcaster, and yeah, you're introducing that song that's played by you.
1: Eshi. Sanibingelela balaleli uDr. Demet igama. Nginiphatheleke imali yami by uDr. Demet, FT Born King and Setril. Produced by Usnaka, Kzaka and Dista. Enjoy.
0: Alala. 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
1: Okay, so if you're trying to get a hold of Udodo Demet, you can get me on all the socials by Udodo Demet, UDOTI space UDEMEI. So like go on get your socials, and then ingoma nge stream ku Spotify, iTunes, Apple Music, everywhere. Imali yami. Thank you.
0: Toti matota. 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
2: No unauthorized person is permitted to demand documentation or proof of nationality from anyone. Blocking access for anyone to go to clinic, hospitals, schools or other public services is prohibited and is against the law. Violence and intimidation against foreign nationals and citizens of this country is against the law and will be prosecuted in accordance with relevant legal prescripts. Misinformation, incitement of hatred or violence and fake news spread on social media and any platform will be prosecuted. Please don't circulate in your WhatsApp what you have not verified.
1: Resa le go tšeo action essay e sotše sephetho sa sephodisa sa naga sa go beela ka thoko mašheleng a go balelwa go diranta tše dimilione tše makgolo tshela go kaonafatša maemo a tšhireletšo pele ga letšatši leo la ka la 30. 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
3: Just to beef up security on the 30th, I mean, how do we even get to that 600 million when on the day? Nobody has said that we will be marching. Nobody said that there's going to be violence. And, you know, as Action SA, we don't condone violence, but we are so against what the government is doing. People are unsafe in their communities on a daily basis.
1: Komishene ya matlanga ka Pretoria e fegile ditheletšo go ba go fihla ka mošupologo go dumella rakgwebo yo gape go begwago go ba e le tshebe tumelong ko go tšwela pele ka tshepidišo ya go romela dingwala tša tlaleletšo. 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
4: We have made significant progress with the witness. However, the process is still ongoing, Chair. And if we were to proceed with Mr. Nku's evidence right now, Chairperson, given the time of the day, we would not finish because we still have to wrap up that process and then come back for his testimony, Chair. Our humble request, Chair, would be that we proceed with his evidence on Monday and we adjourn today's proceeding.
1: Airports Company South Africa, AXA ka boripana, e amogetše sefofane sa mathomo sa Air Europa, seo se tšwago Twi, ka Madrid go leba kua boemafofane bja boditšhabatšhaba bja OR Tambo ka Kempton Park go la Johannesburg. 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

0: 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Cause you got the answer to every question I ask, and you make me feel psycho. Now when it comes to you, the only thing I never answer is a call from a side folk. Now you should be a billionaire with all the damn dreams that your eyes sold, that your hips don't have, cause your hips don't scam. It's like they're under one oath, but I'm in love with them both. 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I build up all this courage to confront you and feel like I'm trying to slide up a slope. Now you know how to tarnish my soul. 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Yeah. Your eyes and your lies are like fire and smoke.
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2: hola, hola, my brother. To all the listeners, I hope you are good on this Friday. It's been a good week. Bafana, bafana. They are next to the last stage of 32 teams. So it's a good mood. We are coming to celebrate Golden Popo.
0: Yeah, nah, okay. 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
0: Yeah.
2: So then, the team but decided, Lore Oskido, once we call him Popo.
0: One
2: of your biggest tracks, Samandebele, it was call him Popo. You discovered candy from Limpopo.
0: Yeah.
2: So therefore, Karano, Kitata Fandaha, Komorupa Casino, Jembe, it's happening. So anyone can come and join us and let's have fun.
0: Yeah. 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
2: Yeah. I agree. Those who are not coming, fella, all we need to do is that things for always supporting our culture. So please come, let's have fun. 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We celebrate early already for historic movement. 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
0: Thank you. 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
1: Section 16 of the Constitution guarantees the right of freedom of expression, but this right does not extend to propaganda or for war, incitement of imminent violence, or advocacy of hatred based on race, ethnicity, gender, or religion. Section 17 equally guarantees the right to peaceful and unarmed assembly, regulated under the Regulations of Gatherings Act. That we need to remember. Any conduct that crosses these lines, whether by individuals, organized formations, or so-called community enforced groups, constitutes a criminal offense.
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2: The CRL Commission says it has set up a Section 22 ad hoc committee to address tensions in the Christian sector and is holding broad consultations to develop recommendations and guidelines for self-regulation. A key outcome will be a proposed council for Christians by Christians. It will act as a professional body where foreign pastors can apply to open churches in the country. The CRL further added that it requested an urgent meeting with organizers of June 30 shutdown to discuss the impact of the threats against churches. It acknowledged public frustrations but appealed for calm, peace, tolerance, and respect for the rule of law.
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3: We've seen children, not even you, children being addicted, not experimenting, but being addicted to alcohol and drug abuse. Secondly, we've seen more young people abusing not only alcohol, but they have progressed. They're using hard drugs, especially cannabis, mixing it with other drugs. At the end of the day, they have what you call designer drugs, meaning that it's their own concoction, and it is even more complex and difficult to treat it. But we are also concerned, we've seen more women abusing substances, and that concerns us because we know that women play a critical role actually in our communities.
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6: In this increasingly contested global trading system, the need for our continent and our region and our customs union to strengthen its economic resilience has become all the more greater. A reimagined SACU, therefore, becomes the vehicle through which we would enable our region to navigate the turbulent economic environment that the current moment presents us.
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6: With Africa holding approximately 30% of the world's mineral reserves, SACU needs to leverage the growing global demand for critical minerals to support our own regional value chains, but also to fast-track the beneficiation of our raw materials. Rather than carting off from our continent and our region, rock, soil, and dust to other locales in the world.
5: President Ramaphosa ore mafelo ao a kgethegilego a dikgwebo ka dinaga mabapi le dipieletso go mananeo go parara a motlhakanelwa di tlile go ba botlhokwa go a go fisa tlhabollo ya di industry go ralala le selete.
6: We are also launching cross-border special economic zones that will serve as nodal points for regional industrialization. Shared infrastructure requires shared investment. We must attract private investment for our region by creating conditions in our region that are conducive to both international and domestic investment.
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9: 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We should be very clear to ensure that everything that will come out of this conference comrades will not deepen our differences but will strengthen the power that we need to advance the struggle to go forward.
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1: 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This will help us as well to be able to account for the centers that are there and also to be able to have one point where everybody is being processed.
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2: the provincial search and rescue unit has retrieved the body of a 25-year-old male who reportedly drowned in the Vaal River on Thursday 18 June 2026 in Douglas. The body was retrieved on Friday 26 June 2026 at approximately 12 o'clock. The bodies of all six individuals who are believed to have drowned have been retrieved. Investigations are continuing.
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1: 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I don't want to lie. But we only hope that the inquest will give us solutions so that there will be people who are held accountable about this death.
2: We're placing our hope in that judgment. I mean, we cannot make any decision, but the inquest is going to be concluded. So whatever outcome that will come out of that inquest, we'll accept it. I mean, the chairperson of the inquest, he's there to determine as to if there is anyone who should be held responsible for the death of those children.
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2: As a car, like a Sun City, with a Mangala Chachi, Tavi, hey, Kay Yang Kawana, go to Sun City, come swatted at Kawabia. 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This will be the limit of the general Richard Irias Soy. Come shot, what's all the time? Kiona Tavala FM Yarao, and then you came a salipepe in Nicola Tuto. Let's show one of SABC education, enriching minds, enriching lives. 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
2: Do not wait for the first stone to be thrown or the first shop to be looted. 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
3: 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This will help us as well to be able to account for the centers that are there and also to be able to have one point where everybody is being processed.
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5: well, I really don't think it will make any difference. I don't want to lie, but we only hope that the inquest will give us solutions so that there will be people who are held accountable about this death.
6: We are placing our hope in that judgment. I mean, we cannot make any decision, but the inquest is going to be concluded. So whatever outcome that will come out of that inquest, we'll accept it. I mean, the chairperson of the inquest, he's there to determine as to if there is anyone who should be held responsible for the death of those children.
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0: 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Madumani. But you forward about the bona, Casablanca. 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Come share to a gentleman, come share to a sea wall, live with Tabisho. Like in the Augustine Water, DJ Oka Bora. A kinako ya party. Dr. H.O.D. 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

0: Of course, I'm going to teach him a full result of falling comes to the small. 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Moshate, what you are, Moshate, what's the more? He will tell you, Shokula Kapishi Lokosha, Hotaho, Maestro, featuring Focalist, Del Wong, Kabaritu, Beja, Homikiko, Shikikaoni, Ko Shachelor, Kedimala, Faro, Gabs, and the Jamtini Shakatola FM, Makamashate, what you are, Moshate. What's the more? 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Border Siakala. It's you to me, Legamola. It's you to me, Legamola, Sun City. 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
1: Siakala, Sun City. It will happen. It's going to be a festival. I'm going to be 27 June 2026. More Sun City Super Bowl. 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
3: Hello, brother.
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0: thank you. I'm going to go to my Jake. How are you going to go to my FM?
6: Hey, my name is Okalikai.
0: How are you going to go?
6: I'm going to go to my Jake.
7: Mushate, what's the word?
0: Mushate, what's the word? Mushate, what's the word? Mushate, what's the word? Mushate, what's the word? Mushate, what's the word? Mushate, what's the word? Mushate, what's the word? Mushate, what's the word? Mushate, what's the word? Mushate, what's the word? Mushate, what's the word? Mushate, what's the word? Mushate, what's the word? Mushate, what's the word? Mushate, what's the word? 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Mushate, what's the word? Mushate, what's the word? Mushate, what's the word? Mushate, what's the word? Mushate, what's the word? Mushate, what's the word? Mushate, what's the word? Mushate, what's the word? Mushate, what's the word? Mushate, what's the word? Mushate, what's the word? Mushate, what's the word? Mushate, what's the word? Mushate, what's the word? Mushate, what's the word? Mushate, what's the word? Mushate, what's the word? Mushate, what's the word? Mushate, what's the word? Mushate, what's the word? Mush

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0: Oh,
1: who would talk? Gary, would I direct a dear ten DJ or guide the future 5 years as a dear paracu?
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0: Mushate, what's the one we tabi show? Mushate, what's the one we tabi show? Mushate, what's the one we tabi show? Mushate, what's the one we tabi show? Mushate, what's the one we tabi show? Mushate, what's the one we tabi show?

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0: Koshakotaku Amos was off a Missy Hillary. A black movie. Very Shikupo, who feel a capsule Koshakotaku, the silent partner, featuring DJ Cheese. AV, but the phone about Rise again. It's a FM, Yellow Kota Kasha, Love Fikabo, right? 7.6, if not an intruder to one. 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